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Mm-hmm. 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I love to see you walk up and down the floor. When you're talking to me, that baby talk, I just like it like that. Or when you talk like that, you knocks me out right off of my feet.

legendary tracks, exclusive hits, and pure rock and roll energy. This is Radio Marilu.

0: Attention, please.
1: You're about to enter the weekend with Radio Marilu. Pure rock and roll energy in 3, 2, 1.